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2: If everything has a cause, then what caused God? And if he was caused, how can he be God? Hi, this is Ken Spear with Tabernacle of Praise. These may sound like reasonable questions, but they are off a bit. You see, only things that have been caused have causes. These cause things are what we would call finites. They have measurable or definable limits. They have a beginning, and whatever caused them to begin must be bigger and greater than them. The Christian God, though, is not finite. He is infinite. He is without measure. The Bible declares that God is from everlasting to everlasting. No beginning, no end. The assertion that everything has a cause is technically incorrect. The correct statement would be that everything that is finite has a cause. Since God isn't finite, he doesn't fit into this assertion. Our very definition of the Christian God demands that he be infinite and thus uncaused. He is the uncaused cause.
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0: Hey, coming up Tuesday morning on the Sod Talkin' Show, we're back and better than ever from the long Memorial Day weekend with your chance to pick up free pizza from the Bedford Papa John's at 7:15 with Lyrically Speaking. Autumn Trace Senior Communities has Celebrity Scoop at 7:40. 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All that, much, much more coming your way Tuesday morning from high atop the limestone capital of the world at the Sod Talkin' Show.
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0: 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Cloudy throughout the overnight. We'll drop down to 59. Cloudy on Monday with the afternoon high around 80. And cloudy Monday night, 61 the low. 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
1: If everything has a cause, then what caused God? And if he was caused, how can he be God? Hi, this is Ken Spear with Tabernacle of Praise. These may sound like reasonable questions, but they are off a bit. You see, only things that have been caused have causes. These cause things are what we would call finites. They have measurable or definable limits. They have a beginning, and whatever caused them to begin must be bigger and greater than them. The Christian God, though, is not finite. He is infinite. He is without measure. The Bible declares that God is from everlasting to everlasting. No beginning, no end. The assertion that everything has a cause is technically incorrect. The correct statement would be that everything that is finite has a cause. Since God isn't finite, he doesn't fit into this assertion. Our very definition of the Christian God demands that he be infinite and thus uncaused. He is the uncaused cause.
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5: 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Cloudy throughout the overnight. We'll drop down to 59. Cloudy on Monday with the afternoon high around 80. And cloudy Monday night, 61 the low. 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
2: If everything has a cause, then what caused God? And if he was caused, how can he be God? Hi, this is Ken Spear with Tabernacle of Praise. These may sound like reasonable questions, but they are off a bit. You see, only things that have been caused have causes. These cause things are what we would call finites. They have measurable or definable limits. They have a beginning, and whatever caused them to begin must be bigger and greater than them. The Christian God, though, is not finite. He is infinite. He is without measure. The Bible declares that God is from everlasting to everlasting. No beginning, no end. The assertion that everything has a cause is technically incorrect. The correct statement would be that everything that is finite has a cause. Since God isn't finite, he doesn't fit into this assertion. Our very definition of the Christian God demands that he be infinite and thus uncaused. He is the uncaused cause.
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3: If everything has a cause, then what caused God? And if he was caused, how can he be God? Hi, this is Ken Spear with Tabernacle of Praise. These may sound like reasonable questions, but they are off a bit. You see, only things that have been caused have causes. These cause things are what we would call finites. They have measurable or definable limits. They have a beginning, and whatever caused them to begin must be bigger and greater than them. The Christian God, though, is not finite. He is infinite. He is without measure. The Bible declares that God is from everlasting to everlasting. No beginning, no end. The assertion that everything has a cause is technically incorrect. The correct statement would be that everything that is finite has a cause. Since God isn't finite, he doesn't fit into this assertion. Our very definition of the Christian God demands that he be infinite and thus uncaused. He is the uncaused cause.
1: 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Cloudy throughout the overnight, will drop down to 59. Cloudy on Monday with the afternoon high around 80. And cloudy Monday night, 61 the low. 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
8: 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Cloudy throughout the overnight. We'll drop down to 59. Cloudy on Monday with the afternoon high around 80. And cloudy Monday night, 61 the low. 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
11: Cloudy throughout the overnight, will drop down to 59. Cloudy on Monday with the afternoon high around 80. And cloudy Monday night, 61 the low. 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
8: 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Cloudy throughout the overnight. We'll drop down to 59. Cloudy on Monday with the afternoon high around 80. And cloudy Monday night, 61 the low. 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
3: If everything has a cause, then what caused God? And if he was caused, how can he be God? Hi, this is Ken Spear with Tabernacle of Praise. These may sound like reasonable questions, but they are off a bit. You see, only things that have been caused have causes. These cause things are what we would call finites. They have measurable or definable limits. They have a beginning, and whatever caused them to begin must be bigger and greater than them. The Christian God, though, is not finite. He is infinite. He is without measure. The Bible declares that God is from everlasting to everlasting. No beginning, no end. The assertion that everything has a cause is technically incorrect. The correct statement would be that everything that is finite has a cause. Since God isn't finite, he doesn't fit into this assertion. Our very definition of the Christian God demands that he be infinite and thus uncaused. He is the uncaused cause.
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4: 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The second annual Ride On 4730 Memorial Ride is scheduled for September 12th to honor fallen Lawrence County Sheriff's Department Deputy Brenton Trueblood, who passed away in 2024 at age 25. Organizers emphasize that this tribute focuses entirely on joy and community connection. The ride features no entry fees and no financial donations will be accepted. Kickstands go up at 1 p.m. at Shorty's Bar and Grill on 7th Street in Bedford, and the public is welcome to participate in any vehicle. Drivers in Bloomington should prepare for upcoming detours near a popular local park. Rogers Street will close completely at the Switchyard Park entrance for the next 2 weeks to allow crews to construct a new crosswalk. Motorists are advised to seek alternate routes and expect minor delays during the construction period. The Mitchell Community Public Library has unveiled its 2026 summer reading program featuring a unique dinosaur theme. The program aims to keep children engaged with learning over the summer break through reading challenges and themed activities. Registration is now open for local families looking to participate. For more on these stories and other local headlines, visit WQRK.com.
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1: 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Registration is open for a long-standing summer tradition in DuBois County. The 24th annual Ferdinand Heimat Fest 5K and Kids Fun Run will take place Saturday, June 20th at the Ferdinand 18th Street Park. The 5K begins at 8 a.m. with the Kids Fun Run following at 9. Early registrants are guaranteed an event t-shirt. Regional health officials are issuing an urgent call for donors as a critical season approaches. The American Red Cross is strongly urging community members to schedule appointments for blood and platelet donations ahead of the summer months. Dedicated donation times are being set up across the area to help combat the typical seasonal decline in collections and ensure local hospitals maintain a stable supply for emergency treatments and routine procedures. And finally, Governor Mike Braun has recognized more than 25,000 Hoosier EMS professionals in conjunction with Emergency Medical Services Week 2026. The statewide proclamation honored the dedication, swift response times, and life-saving medical care provided daily by paramedics, emergency medical technicians, and dispatchers across Indiana. For more on these stories and other local headlines, visit WQRK.com.
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4: The forecast is brought to you by Golden Corral in Bedford. 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Cloudy this afternoon. We'll top out right around 80. Cloudy tonight. Overnight low down to 61. And cloudy on Tuesday with the afternoon high around 80 once again. 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
2: 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State health officials are launching a public outreach campaign ahead of an international wellness initiative. The Indiana Department of Health is communicating with residents regarding the upcoming World No Tobacco Day on May 31st. The department is promoting regional cessation resources, including the Indiana Tobacco Quit Line, to assist individuals looking to break nicotine and vaping dependencies, aiming to improve long-term community health. The city of Bloomington has issued a well-served letter of support to improve economic readiness at the Monroe County Airport. This designation is intended to bolster the airport's profile for future commercial, industrial, and infrastructure investments. Local officials state the collaboration will attract fresh businesses to the region and maximize the facility's long-term utility. The Martin County Community Foundation is honoring its retiring director, Kurt Johnson, following a decade of substantial local growth. Under Johnson's 10 years of guidance, the foundation expanded its regional assets, broadened its scholarship offerings, and increased community grant allocations to support local public projects. For more on these stories and other local headlines, visit WQRK.com.
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4: 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We'll top out right around 80. Cloudy tonight. Overnight low down to 61. And cloudy on Tuesday with the afternoon high around 81. 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
2: 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The second annual Ride On 4730 Memorial Ride is scheduled for September 12th to honor fallen Lawrence County Sheriff's Department Deputy Brenton Trueblood, who passed away in 2024 at age 25. Organizers emphasize that this tribute focuses entirely on joy and community connection. The ride features no entry fees and no financial donations will be accepted. Kickstands go up at 1 p.m. at Shorty's Bar and Grill on 7th Street in Bedford, and the public is welcome to participate in any vehicle. Drivers in Bloomington should prepare for upcoming detours near a popular local park. Rogers Street will close completely at the Switchyard Park entrance for the next 2 weeks to allow crews to construct a new crosswalk. Motorists are advised to seek alternate routes and expect minor delays during the construction period. The Mitchell Community Public Library has unveiled its 2026 summer reading program featuring a unique dinosaur theme. The program aims to keep children engaged with learning over the summer break through reading challenges and themed activities. Registration is now open for local families looking to participate. For more on these stories and other local headlines, visit WQRK.com.
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3: 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Cloudy this afternoon, will top out right around 80. Cloudy tonight, overnight low down to 61. And cloudy on Tuesday with the afternoon high around 80 once again. 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
3: 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Registration is open for a long-standing summer tradition in DuBois County. The 24th annual Ferdinand Heimat Fest 5K and Kids Fun Run will take place Saturday, June 20th at the Ferdinand 18th Street Park. The 5K begins at 8 a.m. with the Kids Fun Run following at 9. Early registrants are guaranteed an event t-shirt. Regional health officials are issuing an urgent call for donors as a critical season approaches. The American Red Cross is strongly urging community members to schedule appointments for blood and platelet donations ahead of the summer months. Dedicated donation times are being set up across the area to help combat the typical seasonal decline in collections and ensure local hospitals maintain a stable supply for emergency treatments and routine procedures. And finally, Governor Mike Braun has recognized more than 25,000 Hoosier EMS professionals in conjunction with Emergency Medical Services Week 2026. The statewide proclamation honored the dedication, swift response times, and life-saving medical care provided daily by paramedics, emergency medical technicians, and dispatchers across Indiana. For more on these stories and other local headlines, visit WQRK.com.
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5: 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Cloudy this afternoon. We'll top out right around 80. Cloudy tonight. Overnight low down to 61. And cloudy on Tuesday with the afternoon high around 80 once again. 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
1: With WQRK News, I'm Jeff Wagoner. State health officials are launching a public outreach campaign ahead of an international wellness initiative. The Indiana Department of Health is communicating with residents regarding the upcoming World No Tobacco Day on May 31st. The department is promoting regional cessation resources, including the Indiana Tobacco Quit Line, to assist individuals looking to break nicotine and vaping dependencies, aiming to improve long-term community health. The city of Bloomington has issued a well-served letter of support to improve economic readiness at the Monroe County Airport. This designation is intended to bolster the airport's profile for future commercial, industrial, and infrastructure investments. Local officials state the collaboration will attract fresh businesses to the region and maximize the facility's long-term utility. The Martin County Community Foundation is honoring its retiring director, Kurt Johnson, following a decade of substantial local growth. Under Johnson's 10 years of guidance, the foundation expanded its regional assets, broadened its scholarship offerings, and increased community grant allocations to support local public projects. For more on these stories and other local headlines, visit WQRK.com.
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5: 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Cloudy this afternoon. We'll top out right around 80. Cloudy tonight. Overnight low down to 61. And cloudy on Tuesday with the afternoon high around 80 once again. 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
3: With WQRK News, I'm Jeff Wagoner. The second annual Ride On 4730 Memorial Ride is scheduled for September 12th to honor fallen Lawrence County Sheriff's Department Deputy Brenton Trueblood, who passed away in 2024 at age 25. Organizers emphasize that this tribute focuses entirely on joy and community connection. The ride features no entry fees and no financial donations will be accepted. Kickstands go up at 1 p.m. at Shorty's Bar and Grill on 7th Street in Bedford, and the public is welcome to participate in any vehicle. Drivers in Bloomington should prepare for upcoming detours near a popular local park. Rogers Street will close completely at the Switchyard Park entrance for the next 2 weeks to allow crews to construct a new crosswalk. Motorists are advised to seek alternate routes and expect minor delays during the construction period. The Mitchell Community Public Library has unveiled its 2026 summer reading program featuring a unique dinosaur theme. The program aims to keep children engaged with learning over the summer break through reading challenges and themed activities. Registration is now open for local families looking to participate. For more on these stories and other local headlines, visit WQRK.com.
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5: 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Cloudy this afternoon. We'll top out right around 80. Cloudy tonight. Overnight low down to 61. And cloudy on Tuesday with the afternoon high around 80 once again. 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
1: 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Registration is open for a long-standing summer tradition in DuBois County. The 24th annual Ferdinand Heimat Fest 5K and Kids Fun Run will take place Saturday, June 20th at the Ferdinand 18th Street Park. The 5K begins at 8 a.m. with the Kids Fun Run following at 9. Early registrants are guaranteed an event t-shirt. Regional health officials are issuing an urgent call for donors as a critical season approaches. The American Red Cross is strongly urging community members to schedule appointments for blood and platelet donations ahead of the summer months. Dedicated donation times are being set up across the area to help combat the typical seasonal decline in collections and ensure local hospitals maintain a stable supply for emergency treatments and routine procedures. And finally, Governor Mike Braun has recognized more than 25,000 Hoosier EMS professionals in conjunction with Emergency Medical Services Week 2026. The statewide proclamation honored the dedication, swift response times, and life-saving medical care provided daily by paramedics, emergency medical technicians, and dispatchers across Indiana. For more on these stories and other local headlines, visit WQRK.com.
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4: The forecast is brought to you by Golden Corral in Bedford. 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Cloudy this afternoon. We'll top out right around 80. Cloudy tonight. Overnight low down to 61. And cloudy on Tuesday with the afternoon high around 80 once again. 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
6: 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We'll top out right around 80. Cloudy tonight. Overnight low down to 61. And cloudy on Tuesday with the afternoon high around 80 once again. 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
5: 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We'll top out right around 80. Cloudy tonight. Overnight low down to 61. And cloudy on Tuesday with the afternoon high around 80 once again. 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
2: With WQRK News, I'm Jeff Wagoner. The second annual Ride On 4730 Memorial Ride is scheduled for September 12th to honor fallen Lawrence County Sheriff's Department Deputy Brenton Trueblood, who passed away in 2024 at age 25. Organizers emphasize that this tribute focuses entirely on joy and community connection. The ride features no entry fees and no financial donations will be accepted. Kickstands go up at 1 p.m. at Shorty's Bar and Grill on 7th Street in Bedford, and the public is welcome to participate in any vehicle. Drivers in Bloomington should prepare for upcoming detours near a popular local park. Rogers Street will close completely at the Switchyard Park entrance for the next 2 weeks to allow crews to construct a new crosswalk. Motorists are advised to seek alternate routes and expect minor delays during the construction period. The Mitchell Community Public Library has unveiled its 2026 summer reading program featuring a unique dinosaur theme. The program aims to keep children engaged with learning over the summer break through reading challenges and themed activities. Registration is now open for local families looking to participate. For more on these stories and other local headlines, visit WQRK.com.
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4: 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Cloudy this afternoon. We'll top out right around 80. Cloudy tonight. Overnight low down to 61. And cloudy on Tuesday with the afternoon high around 80 once again. 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

0: Hey, coming up Tuesday morning on the Sod Talkin' Show, we're back and better than ever from the long Memorial Day weekend with your chance to pick up free pizza from the Bedford Papa John's at 7:15 with Lyrically Speaking. 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All that, much, much more coming your way Tuesday morning from high atop the limestone capital of the world at the Sod Talkin' Show.
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1: 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Cloudy this afternoon, will top out right around 80. Cloudy tonight, overnight low down to 61. And cloudy on Tuesday with the afternoon high around 80 once again. 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
3: 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Registration is open for a long-standing summer tradition in DuBois County. The 24th annual Ferdinand Heimat Fest 5K and Kids Fun Run will take place Saturday, June 20th at the Ferdinand 18th Street Park. The 5K begins at 8 a.m. with the Kids Fun Run following at 9. Early registrants are guaranteed an event t-shirt. Regional health officials are issuing an urgent call for donors as a critical season approaches. The American Red Cross is strongly urging community members to schedule appointments for blood and platelet donations ahead of the summer months. Dedicated donation times are being set up across the area to help combat the typical seasonal decline in collections and ensure local hospitals maintain a stable supply for emergency treatments and routine procedures. And finally, Governor Mike Braun has recognized more than 25,000 Hoosier EMS professionals in conjunction with Emergency Medical Services Week 2026. 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
5: 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Cloudy this afternoon. We'll top out right around 80. Cloudy tonight. Overnight low down to 61. And cloudy on Tuesday with the afternoon high around 80 once again. 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

I said, are you gonna be my girl? 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
9: The forecast is brought to you by Golden Corral in Bedford. 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Cloudy this afternoon. Will top out right around 80. Cloudy tonight. Overnight low down to 61. And cloudy on Tuesday with the afternoon high around 80 once again. 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
16: 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It will remain cloudy tonight. We'll drop down to 61. Cloudy on Tuesday with the afternoon high of 80. And thunderstorms developing late Tuesday night down to 66. 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
2: 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State health officials are launching a public outreach campaign ahead of an international wellness initiative. The Indiana Department of Health is communicating with residents regarding the upcoming World No Tobacco Day on May 31st. The department is promoting regional cessation resources, including the Indiana Tobacco Quit Line, to assist individuals looking to break nicotine and vaping dependencies, aiming to improve long-term community health. The city of Bloomington has issued a well-served letter of support to improve economic readiness at the Monroe County Airport. This designation is intended to bolster the airport's profile for future commercial, industrial, and infrastructure investments. Local officials state the collaboration will attract fresh businesses to the region and maximize the facility's long-term utility. The Martin County Community Foundation is honoring its retiring director, Kurt Johnson, following a decade of substantial local growth. Under Johnson's 10 years of guidance, the foundation expanded its regional assets, broadened its scholarship offerings, and increased community grant allocations to support local public projects. For more on these stories and other local headlines, visit WQRK.com.
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5: 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It will remain cloudy tonight. We'll drop down to 61. Cloudy on Tuesday with the afternoon high of 80. And thunderstorms developing late Tuesday night down to 66. 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
3: 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Stay for the flyover, followed by the America 250 parade at 12:05. End the day with fireworks launched from Wilson Park. From all of us at BedFed, we hope to see you on July 4th.
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5: 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Parent Project tips. Tell your child you love them. Structure isn't punishment.

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